Yeah. 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Sexta-feira. 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

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Chevy, it's getting kinda heavy. 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
1: I love you.
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1: 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Mamá nos pitos de Cabertina.
2: Hello, I'm Harry.